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Hey, yeah. Zouk, Compass, Reggae, Techno, Rap, Soca. 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

0: 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I take her water when she's thirsty. 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
0: Oh, thanks. Just ring me, all right?
2: Yeah.
0: Yeah. Stop crying.
3: Radio Boss.
0: All right, love you, Mum.
2: Love you.
0: See you later.

yeah, it's your boy Zo to the more Zo more. Depuis mon naïf, dans nos Green Radio, Radio Boss FM, 103.9 FM Stereo, Gros Lion, baby.

Oh, I'm obsessed with the way your head is laying on my chest. How you love the things I hate about myself that no one knows. 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
1: want you to look upon the cross right now.
0: Regarde sur la croix
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0: 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Yeah, yeah, man. 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

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Yo, Sus Beat. 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They be not city MC, man. 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They be view with 701. 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